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7: 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Bersatu kita teguh, bercerai kita runtuh. Merah putih warnaku sampai akhir hidupku.
8: Kita memang berbeda. 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Tapi kita tetap satu, Indonesia.
9: I don't know what's wrong with you girls. I feel like y'all don't need love. You need somebody who could micromanage you, you know what I'm saying? Tell you right from wrong, who's smart from who's a fool, which utensil to use for which food. Like, I got a schedule to attend to though. I can't really.

ass fool. Saying I'm too guarded with my feelings, who the fuck even asked to? 7 bodyguards just in case somebody really wanna try and crash through. Don't know why I listen to you when I hear you talking to me, it's a half truth. If I don't pay rent, it end up like a old hairstyle, girl, it's past due.